That was Exile with Kiss You All Over. Here's Australian band Girl Overboard with I Can't Believe out of 1989.

That's Girl Overboard. And following on from our Australian, well, is this a double shot maybe? Yes, here's Icehouse with Great Southern Land.

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1: And before the break, we heard Ice House, where Ivor Davies and the boys, with Great Southern Land. Here's Jerry Harrison and the Casual Gods with Rev It Up out of 1989.

That was Jerry Harrison and the Casual Gods with Rev It Up. And now a song that was used as the theme song in Biggles the Time Traveller, I think it was called. This is John Anderson with Do You Want to Be a Hero?

I love that song. Saw that movie as a kid and always thought it was a great track. Here's Kim Wilde. That was John Anderson with Do You Want to Be a Hero? And coming up now is Kim Wilde on the morning show, the mid-morning show, with Just a Feeling out of 1982.

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4: And before the break, we heard Kim Wilde with Just a Feeling. And coming up now is Ripley's Believe It or Not.
5: Truth is stranger than fiction. And this is the truth. This is Ripley's Believe It or Not.
6: Bono was a French dwarf. He was only 18 inches tall at the age of 11. However, he ate 40 large cucumbers, 30 figs, and a whole watermelon for dessert each day. Believe it or not. In a moment, I'll tell you about the guard who was faithful even after death. Stephanos was a guard at the monastery of St. Catherine on biblical Mount Sinai. On his deathbed in the year 580, he pleaded to be permitted to continue his services. This unusual request was honored, and so after his death, Stephanos was placed outside the house of the dead. There, his fully clothed skeleton still guards the entrance today, a macabre reminder of the loyalty of a man many years after his death. Believe it or not.

And that was the Little River Band with the Night Owls out of 1981. And now a track from Marsha Hines. Marsha, of course, got fame in Australia performing in the musical Hair Nude when she was 16, and then got more fame in Jesus Christ Superstar. These things, sort of, these musicals really launched a career. This is one of her first hits, I Just Don't Know What to Do with Myself, from 1976.

That's Marsha Hines there with I Just Don't Know What to Do with Myself. Here's a single off Mick Jagger's solo album from 1987, Throwaway.

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That was Mike and the Mechanics singing You Never Change. A bit like this show, always plays great music. Here's Nico and Wince with Am I Wrong?

And that's about all we've got time for now. To take us out of the show, we've got Paul Engman with a track called Push It to the Limit, which was from the movie Scarface, if you saw it, in 1983. Thanks for your company today, and I'll catch you right here next week on Radio 16.

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1: 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It's homophobia that's hurting her and others like her. 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Because it's homophobia that's queer, not Janine.
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there's an old Australian stockman lying dying. And he gets himself up onto one elbow and he turns to his mates who are gathered round and he says...

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3: Back in 1849, a Victorian barley farmer began brewing his own beer in a small wooden shack at the back of his farm. For 15 years he toiled with barley, hops and yeast, trying to ferment that perfect brew. But he never got it right. And then he died. So we bought up the land in Pyramid Hill at a very cheap price and built a magnificent pub. And today that's the very same pub that brings you great hospitality along with that glorious Carlton Draft. What a lovely story. Good friends and good company. You'll find it all at the Victoria Hotel, Pyramid Hill.
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About an unsung hero that moves away a dust. 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

0: Hi, this is Lee Kernighan here, and we're all heading for the mighty Tamworth Country Music Festival. It's on for 10 days, climaxing with the Country Music Awards of Australia. 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
1: 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That's 5820 7800.

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0: north side of Albury, or phone 6049 6000. 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
2: The AFP-led Joint Threat Financing Group is aware of terrorist organisations falsifying their credibility to deceive donors into funding terror-related activity. Terrorist organisations pretending to be charities is a long-standing tactic used to con people out of their money and fund terrorist activity. These terror groups don't care how they get financial support or if they exploit the goodwill of ordinary people. If you are donating money, make sure it is to an established and registered charity that is running verified appeals. Intentionally donating to a terrorist organisation is an offence under Australian law that carries a maximum penalty of 25 years imprisonment. If you suspect a charity or a humanitarian group...
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Afternoon, Thursday afternoon, drive time. Brent Stevens with you. Glad to have you on board. Hope you're having a great afternoon. If not, hopefully we can make your Thursday just that little bit better. Of course, weather-wise, it's pretty crappy in certain areas, so keep safe and listen in. 4 minutes past three, we're going to start this Thursday with a classic from a group we featured last week with the birthday of John Schumann. Here's another track. Here's Red Gum. I was only 19.

Did Paco Pano. It was a long march from cadets. The 6th Battalion was the next to turn. It was me who drew the card. We did Canungra.

Frankie, drinking tinnies in the Grand Hotel on a 36-hour wreck leaving Bungtown. And I can still hear Frankie lying screaming in the jungle till the morphine came and killed the bloody row.

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0: as you're approaching a roundabout, you must slow down and, if necessary, stop and give way to traffic already on the roundabout. When there is a safe gap in the traffic, enter the roundabout. You must also indicate left when exiting. Remember, slow down and give way to traffic already on the roundabout. The road is there to share.
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1: Weather. Time to have a look at the all-important weather for tomorrow, Friday, the 29th day of course, the month of May, the last Friday, of course, for autumn, winter starting on Monday. Starting off in Perth, showers tomorrow and 19. Adelaide, showers increasing and 19. Partly cloudy for Melbourne, 16. Hobart, possible shower, 17. Looking at our nation's capital, sunny in Canberra tomorrow and 19. Sydney, showers easing, 22. Rain for Newcastle, 21. Heading towards Queensland, Brisbane, partly cloudy, 23. Darwin, sunny and 31. And finally, sunny in Alice Springs and 23 degrees. 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As we usually do at this time, let's say hi to all of our emergency services.

our police, ambulance, fire, as well as our doctors and nurses, staff and residents in all nursing homes, and everyone listening, wherever you are, whatever you are doing. Thank you for having us on. Of course, school zones current until 4 o'clock this afternoon, so if you're travelling around, be careful on the roads, won't you? Coming up, our feature for today, an American musician celebrating 81 years. Of course, he founded a swamp rock band. We'll tell you who that is in just a moment. 16 minutes past 3 to take us there. Here's a classic from Anne Murray. It's called The Wayward Wind.

0: such
1: yes,
0: ever.
1: The king himself, Elvis Presley, and Now and Then There's a Fool Such as I, isn't that the truth? You're with ZFM, Power Country Radio 16 and the Hume Travel Network, 23 minutes past the hour of 3. 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
2: Happy birthday, Julia. Happy birthday, Julia. Happy birthday.
1: Celebrating 81 years today. Happy birthday, John Fogarty. He was born John Cameron Fogarty on this day, the 28th of May 1945, in Berkeley in California. Of course, American musician, together with Doug Clifford, Stu Cook, and his brother Tom Fogarty, they founded the swamp rock band Creedence Clearwater Revival, otherwise known as CCR, which he was the lead singer, lead guitarist, and principal songwriter. 9 top 10 singles and albums during 1968 and 72, and inducted into the Rock and Roll Hall of Fame in 1993. When he parted ways with them in 1972, he had a successful solo career which still continues. Of course, his songs include Proud Mary, Bad Moon Rising, Fortunate Son, Green River, Down on the Corner, Who'll Stop the Rain, Up Around the Bend, Have You Ever Seen the Rain, Centerfold, The Old Man Down the Road, and Rockin' All Over the World. Let's play a couple of those tracks. Let's start with Have You Ever Seen the Rain. Here is John Fogarty and Creedence Clearwater Revival.

0: Yeah, what a great group. CCR, Creedence Clearwater Revival, of course, celebrating the 81st birthday today, of course, of John Fogarty. Some more great music coming up. You're with ZFM Power Country Radio 16 and the Hume Travel Network. Join us after 6 o'clock tonight on Radio 16 for the best of Broadway with our own Ian Wheeler. Tonight he's having a look at the production of Aladdin. Yes, that's from 6 o'clock tonight right here on Radio 16, approaching 20 minutes to the hour of 4. More great music coming up in just a moment. Let's pay some bills.
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0: 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School zone's current until 4 o'clock this afternoon, approaching 12 minutes to the hour of 4. 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
1: 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The countdown to this year's Fatality Free Friday is well and truly on. Fatality Free Friday will be held on Friday, May 25. The campaign is all about both highlighting road safety issues and then literally doing what we can to make sure no Australian loses their life on our roads on that day. We'll tell you more about Fatality Free Friday in the lead up to Friday, May 25. But in the meantime, what Russell White and I need you to do is to head to fatalityfreefriday.com.au and sign the pledge, which is a commitment to yourself, your family and friends to do your best to use the road safely. Meantime, Steve McDowell reports the famous Horrocks brand is back after more than 50 years in the motorcycle wilderness.
2: The rights to the name were bought by a new company about 4 years ago, and development of a new motorcycle has been underway. The bike will be called the VR6 Roadster and use an unusual engine configuration similar to Volkswagen's VR6 staggered six-cylinder. The engine uses a single cylinder bank, but rather than being in line, the cylinders are offset so that they can be overlapped. This significantly shortens the length of the engine. This configuration also keeps the smoothness that is a characteristic of an inline six-cylinder engine.
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But of course, during Grand Sailing of Family Hour this Thursday and a view to a kill. You're with that FM Power Country Radio 16 and the Hume Travel Network. It's 4 minutes past the hour of four. Let's get this hour going with a classic from Tina Turner. It's called Steamy Windows.

0: 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The tree fellers carry out removal of difficult and dangerous trees and have a 24-hour emergency call out. 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

0: Following these simple rules will make using roundabouts easier. The roundabout sign means slow down and prepare to give way. So as you're approaching a roundabout, you must slow down and if necessary stop and give way to traffic already on the roundabout. When there is a safe gap in the traffic, enter the roundabout. You must also indicate left when exiting. Remember, slow down and give way to traffic already on the roundabout. The road is there to share.
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4: Weather. Time to have a look at the all-important weather for tomorrow. Of course, tomorrow, Friday, the 29th day of May. Thanks to the Bureau of Meteorology, starting off in Perth. Showers tomorrow, 19. Adelaide, showers increasing, 19. For Melbourne, partly cloudy, 16. Hobart, possible shower in 17. Looking at our nation's capital, sunny in Canberra tomorrow and 19. Sydney, showers easing, 22. Rain for Newcastle, 21. Heading towards Queensland, Brisbane, partly cloudy, 23. Darwin, sunny, 31. And finally for Alice Springs, sunny tomorrow and 23 degrees. 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Coming up, a lovely lady celebrating 82 years today. She's known as the Empress of Soul. We'll tell you who that is in just a moment. 16 minutes past four to take us there. Here's Train. Hey, Soul Sister.

0: Another great group, the group called the Eurogliders, and No Action. You're with ZFM Power Country Radio 16 and the Hume Travel Network. Let's have a look who our feature is for this hour.
1: Happy birthday to ya. Happy birthday to ya. Happy birthday.
0: Yeah, no one better than this. Of course, celebrating 82 years today, the great Gladys Knight. She was born Gladys Maria Knight on this day, the 28th day of May 1944 in Atlanta in Georgia. American singer, actress, of course, recorded through the 60s, 70s and 80s with her family, Gladys Knight and the Pips, which included a brother, Merrill Bubba Knight, and cousins William Guest and Edward Patton. She's won 7 Grammy Awards, 4 as a solo artist and 3 with the Pips, often referred to, as I said, the Empress of Soul. Of course, she's recorded some great ones, including the one we're going to finish with. It was a duet with Dionne Warwick, Elton John and Stevie Wonder. That's what friends are for. But let's start with this one. Of course, I can see clearly now. The rain has gone. Well, not quite, but here's Gladys Pip.

0: Yeah, there's a classic. Gladys Knight teaming up with Dionne Warwick, Stevie Wonder and Elton John with the version of That's What Friends Are For, celebrating the 82nd birthday today, of course, of the Empress of Soul, of course, the one and only Gladys Knight. You're with ZFM Power Country Radio 16 and the Hume Travel Around Travel Network. If you're travelling around Sydney, be careful. Of course, some heavy rain happening in parts of Sydney, especially being that Thursday tonight, being late night shopping. Approaching 20 minutes to the hour of 5.
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0: Is Dexter ill? Is Dexter ill today?
1: Mr. Kirk, Dexter's in school.
2: I'm afraid he's not, Miss Fishbourne. Dexter's truancy problem is way out of hand. The Baltimore County School Board have decided to expel Dexter from the entire public school system.
1: Oh, Mr. Kirk, I'm as upset as you to learn Dexter's truancy. But surely expulsion is not the answer.
2: I'm afraid expulsion is the only answer. But it's the opinion of the entire staff that Dexter is criminally insane.
3: That boy needs therapy.
4: Lying down on the couch.
5: What does that mean?
4: You're a nut. You're crazy in the coconut.
5: What does that mean?
3: That boy needs therapy.
5: I'm gonna kill you.
3: That boy needs therapy.
5: Granny Gazoo, let's have a chief. How about I count three?
3: That boy needs therapy.
6: He was white as a sheep.
7: And he also made false teeth.

0: is above, business continues below.
1: Did I ever tell you the story about
2: cowboys,
3: midgets, Indians, and what frontier
2: for hire? My life felt strangely hypnotized.
3: I was in another world. A world of
4: 20,000 girls.
5: Yeah, man. Rectangle.
2: Storing up optometrists.
6: A man with a golden eyeball.
7: And tiny robotics.
8: Or juice on your chin.
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0: 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That boy needs therapy.
1: Psychosomatic.
0: That boy needs therapy.
1: Lying down on the couch.
0: What does that mean?
1: You're a nut. You're crazy in the coconut.
0: What does that mean? That boy needs therapy.
1: I'm gonna kill you.
0: That boy needs therapy.
1: We're planning a zoo. Let's have a chew. I wanna count three.
0: That boy needs therapy.
2: He was white as a sheep.
3: And he also made false teeth.

0: you think of anything that talks other than a person?
1: A bird?
2: Yeah.

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Of course, great group Toto and their hit Rosanna. Good afternoon. Welcome to the final hour of our Thursday edition of Drive Time. Brent Stevens in the chair. Glad to have you on board. Hope you're having a great afternoon, wherever you are, whatever you are doing. Thank you for having us on. 4 minutes past five. Let's start with this one. This was a track originally. It was written about the word about the disease. Of course, the cystic fibrosis. Of course, the child could not say it. It came out as 65 Roses. It was a group called the Wolverines.

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But of course, Rodney Crowell, of course, couldn't leave you if I tried. I bet. You're with ZFM Power Country Radio 16 and the Hume Travel Network. 23 minutes past the hour of 5. On this day, the 28th of May 1968, saw the birth of Kylie Minogue. She was born Kylie Ann Minogue on this day, celebrating 58 years today. Born in Melbourne, of course, Australian singer, songwriter and actress, frequently referred to as the Princess of Pop, achieved recognition both music industry and fashion world as a major style icon. Her accolades include 2 Grammy Awards, 4 Brit Awards and 18 ARIA Music Awards, highest selling Australian female artist of all time, with sales surpassing 80 million records worldwide. In 2024, Time included her in their annual list of the 100 influential people of all time. Of course, she's coming down to Australia this year, of course, for the AFL Grand Final. Yes, you heard that right. And had a hit a few years ago, I think about 2 years ago, with the track Pump and Dump. But let's play some of the older ones. This one, I can't get you out of my head. Here is Kylie Minogue.

Come on, do the locomotion. Of course, the hit for the one and only Birthday Girl, celebrating, 58 years today. Happy birthday, Kylie Minogue. Let's have a look who else is having a birthday on this day, the 28th of May. Andy Kirk, Andy White, Billy Vera from the Beaters, Colby Calais, Faith Brown, Gary Stewart, Gladys Knight, we did from Gladys Knight and the Pips. John Fogarty, we did from Creedence Clearwater Revival. Mark Freehilly from Westlife. Papa John Cray. Phil Vaser, Turning the Page, Rolling Gift from Fine Young Cannibal. Ryan O'Keefe from Airborne. And finally, Tomata Duplante from The Screamers. And if you're having a birthday on this, of course, Thursday, the 28th day of May, I hope you're having a great birthday. Many happy returns from the staff and listeners here at ZFM Power Country Radio 16 and, of course, the Hume Travel Network. Approaching 20 minutes to the hour of 6.

0: might not have heard about MDT, but it's all around us. It's in neighbourhoods where you least expect it.
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Root Court Chicago and Hard Habit to Break. Yeah, we've got a few of them, haven't we? You're with ZFM Power Country Radio 16 and the Hume Travel Network. Join us from after 6 o'clock tonight in around about 12 or 13 minutes time for the Best of Broadway with our own Ian Wheeler. Tonight he's having a look at the production of Aladdin. Great Broadway. So listen in after 6 o'clock tonight right here on Radio 16. Well, that's me for this, Thursday. I'll be back tomorrow afternoon. But join us from midnight tonight as well. Sean Eisen's in the chair to take you through the early hours of Friday morning, midnight till 3. If you're on the east coast of New South Wales, some heavy rain predicted in the next 24 to 36 hours. So be careful on the roads, won't you? Of course, look after each other, but more importantly, look after yourself. I'm going to leave you with a group called Simply Red. They had a hit with this one. Every time we say goodbye. Goodbye, everyone.

0: 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It's in neighbourhoods where you'd least expect it.
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0: From Feature Story News in New Delhi, I'm Neha Punia. The U.S. has conducted strikes in Iran hours after President Donald Trump rejected Iranian state media claims that Tehran has obtained a draft for an unofficial framework for ending the war with the U.S. The White House called that a complete fabrication, and during a cabinet meeting, President Trump expressed indifference to the political pressure caused by the unpopularity of the conflict. Kate Fisher is in Washington.
1: Mr. Trump says Iran made a mistake by thinking impending elections would pressure him into making a deal, saying, "I don't care about the midterms." He increased pressure on his Gulf allies, saying that he might refuse a deal with Iran if they don't sign on to the Abraham Accords, agreements aimed at normalizing relations between Israel and its longtime adversaries in the Middle East. The president also appeared to criticize Oman's negotiations with Iran over possible fees on ship traffic in the Strait, even saying Oman will behave just like everybody else or the US would have to blow them up. He also insisted there was no discussion of financial relief for Iran before it fulfills its commitments.
0: Asian markets are down meanwhile on Thursday amid mixed signals from these ongoing Iran-US negotiations. Japan's Nikkei 225 fell over 1% in early afternoon trade, while South Korea's Kospi plunged more than 2.8%. Rebecca Bunton has more.
2: Asian shares faltered on Thursday as investors turned cautious, with news of the US carrying out fresh military strikes in Iran overnight. This comes as negotiations continue to try to end the conflict. Oil prices rose amid these conflicting signals over the talks and after President Donald Trump dismissed an Iranian report of a deal to restore traffic through the Strait of Hormuz. Bourses across Asia fell, with the Nikkei and Kospi slumping, while the Shanghai Composite Index was down over 0.1% by late morning there. Stock markets in India were closed on Thursday on account of the Eid holiday.
0: Officials in New York and New Jersey are launching a probe into FIFA, the world's football governing body, over concerns about unfair ticket pricing practices for matches at MetLife Stadium. It is now 2 weeks until the World Cup begins, but so far issues surrounding tickets, visas and a shortage of hotel bookings have dominated headlines. Mitch McCann has more.
3: MetLife Stadium in New Jersey will host 8 matches during the FIFA World Cup, including the final on the 19th of July, and a mini cases, fans from across the world have paid thousands of dollars for a single ticket to watch the sports showpiece event. On Wednesday, it was revealed that Attorney General Letitia James of New York and Attorney General Jennifer Davenport of New Jersey launched a fresh probe into how FIFA has been charging for tickets, and they say it's to ensure fans are not taken advantage of. The first concern relates to reports about seats fans purchased within a range of categories, where tickets were bought based on stadium maps only for new, more premium seating to be released within the same categories.
0: From Bureaus Worldwide, this is FSN.
4: With FSN Spotlight, I'm Simon Marks. Here once again today from Tom Fletcher, the United Nations top humanitarian aid official, who is charged with the extraordinarily complicated task of trying to bring sufficient assistance to Gaza. Yesterday we heard about the ups and downs of being allowed by the Israelis to bring urgently needed materials into the territory. There have been some gains in recent weeks, but also still some significant roadblocks. But Mr. Fletcher is also charged with overseeing how to deal with all the rubble and unexploded ordnance left after the Israelis laid waste to Gaza.
5: While I was there, I was seeing the scale of that job, because you're clearing out lots of dead bodies from the rubble and away from the roads, but you're also then trying to clear the unexploded ordnance from underneath those buildings. And people are going back and putting their tents on the rubble. And so we're getting lots of injuries as a result of that. We haven't moved properly to that phase two, where we can really talk about even early recovery, as we call it, in the business, and proper reconstruction. And we hear a lot of talk about Rivieras and so on. You know, Gaza, let me be absolutely clear, is not a Riviera right now.
4: He says the Trump administration deserves credit for increasingly assisting the United Nations as it goes about its work in Gaza, which is not something you often hear about from Washington. But on the ground, some kind of working relationship does appear to be advancing. With FSN Spotlight, I'm Simon Marks.
0: The main news again. The U.S. has conducted strikes in Iran hours after President Donald Trump rejected Iranian state media claims that Tehran had obtained a draft of an unofficial framework for ending the war with the U.S. Asian markets are down on Thursday amid these mixed signals from the ongoing Iran-U.S. negotiations. Officials in New York and New Jersey are launching a probe into FIFA, the world's football governing body.

Tonight on another opening, another show, I present Aladdin from 2014. What do we wish for in a Disney musical? It's unrealistic to expect an appealing success on the same level as The Lion King. But neither need we settle for empty action, like Tarzan or The Little Mermaid. The latest in the animation to stage line, Aladdin, falls between those two camps, nearer in style to Disney's first effort, Beauty and the Beast. The show is a tricked-out, tourist-family-friendly theme park attraction, decorated this time in the billowing fabrics of the Orientalist Arabian fantasy. With very few exceptions, almost none of Disney's musicals on Broadway are any longer originated by artistes, but by producers and rights holders. Even original material, if it is managed to pass through the flaming hoops of fundraising and profit analysis, wind up on stage, a corporate concoction. But this doesn't mean the result can't be good, or the creatives assigned to build these moneymakers aren't artistes themselves, applying enormous skill to the task. With The Lion King in 1997, the theatrical division of Disney introduced a notion of staging family entertainment that is both pre-sold and well-crafted, campy and mainstream, eye-popping and virtuous, a notion it has been refining sometimes with hits, sometimes with flops, ever since. For Aladdin, Disney team builds on the take no chances, take no prisoners lessons of its six Broadway predecessors, but all but guarantee a quality hit. If not The Lion King, at least not a Tarzan. They wrote the book on this sort of thing, and now, Walt be praised, they're going to pitch it at you. This is not an unpleasant an experience as it sounds. If you're up for a meaningless fling, it might as well be with a pro, and Aladdin, for all its desert emptiness, plays by the rules. Rule number one, show the audience right at the top what kind of experience it's going to get, and then keep giving it. Sure enough, the trademark Disney pitch is established as soon as that gorgeous show curtain disappears, when the genie, a Cab Calloway type, in spangly turquoise Harlem pants, arrives to host what amounts to a variety act at Vegas. Within seconds, the song Arabian Nights, one of the several catchy holdovers from the 1992 movie, is setting the scene in the city of Akbar, where even the poor look fabulous, introducing the main characters, offering a plot synopsis, and demonstrating the relentless Disney trick of kicking down the fourth wall with acronistic jokes that bypass the kiddies on their way to the adults. Except for the actual, you know, content. This is an opening number worthy of Jerome Robbins' tradition, with bejeweled Arabs instead of begrimed Jews. It was also the final collaboration between composer Alan Menken and lyricist Howard Ashman, before the latter's death due to AIDS complications in 1991, the team completed 11 songs for Aladdin, only a handful of which made it to the movie. Several of the others have found an afterlife here. Tim Rice stepped in to complete the work on the film's score with Menken, while Chad Begelin, the book writer on this stage adaptation, contributes additional lyrics. A strict adherence to best practices is maintained throughout. It's really quite astonishing to see how the book writer, Chad Begelin, while closely tracking the movie, hammers the material to fit Disney's specs. Begelin looks for the true heart of the musical in the entwined quest of Aladdin to be an honorable man and the genie to be a free one. Their storylines bump along with the jokey buddy dynamic of a Bob Hope, Bing Crosby movie,
Think Road to Morocco, limiting the emotional pull. Only 7 pages in, we get a dead mother. Soon enough, our hero is singing an I Want song called Proud of Your Boy, in which he promises to honour her by not being poor anymore. A newly establishing number for the princess, Jasmine, follows instantly, and then one of Aladdin's 3 sidekicks, who are named Omar, Babkik, and Kasim. Before you know it, and yet maybe not quite soon enough, comes the Knock 'em Dead first act production number, You Ain't Never Had a Friend Like Me, in which James Munro Iglehart, as Genie, buys at the cost of a possible hernia his Tony nomination. The director and choreographer, Casey Nicklaw, buys his too, as he demonstrated in Spamalot and The Drowsy Chaperone. He can stuff a dance with so many tricks and jokes that it becomes, in its sheer too-muchness, a weirdly pure abstraction of fun. So, why is Aladdin a bit of a chore? Its jaw-dropping moments are nicely spaced, and the intervening longueurs not too long. McGellan has nicely selected what to borrow and what to forego in switching from animation to stage, but keeping the magic carpet ride. This free

musical. This super cool carpet sweeps some wow in this musical. Furthermore, Alan Menken's music is consistently delightful, especially in its Bing Crosby vein. The lyrics by three different lyricists are naturally more variable. Howard Ashman's original are energetic, the little wit bombs. Prince Ali, Wonderful He. Tim Rice's written for the movie and after Ashman died are jury-rigged and un-idiomatic. The phrase, a new fantastic point of view from the hit song, A Whole New World, makes my head hurt. But Gillan has provided the latest material with lyrics that are always neat and clever where necessary. Despite, say, Dumbo, we don't expect anything too pointedly dark in a Disney entertainment. But here every sharp edge is sanded to nothing. When the villainous vizier, Jaffa, tells Jasmine falsely that Aladdin is dead, her grief lasts exactly two lines. Small things, but they add up to a big problem. If the whole enterprise is arranged to prevent us from taking anything seriously, why should we respond when we're suddenly asked to care? By the time Aladdin rededicates himself to an honest life in a reprise of Proud of Your Boy at the end of Act 1, I found myself asking, 1. Why are we reprising a song that was a snore the first time? 2. What did his mother die of? Boredom? 3. Who is Aladdin's dentist? Far be it from me to tell Disney what to do. Its stage productions have grossed more than $2.1 billion in New York to date. $1 billion from The Lion King alone. But ever since the show's unique success, the policy of divvying up the tone of its storytelling between adults and kids, New Yorkers and tourists, cognoscenti and rubes, has produced diminishing returns, pleasing fewer from each demographic. So, here's a new fantastic point of view. What if Disney applied its unparalleled know-how-to-do stories that are not reducible to needlepoint truths at the first act curtain? Aladdin will surely be another of its successes. I hope it is. But what if it puts its corporate muscle and smarts behind an artiste instead of a franchise? Act 1. The genie welcomes the audience to the Middle Eastern city of Akbar. Is a very diverse place, full of revered nobles, misfits, and even a few villains.

and good evening to you, worthy friends. 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Oh, I come from a land, from a faraway place, where the caravan camels roam. 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

0: magical lamp. 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
1: Whoa, got a little deep there for a second. 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
2: Happy place.
3: Apologies. 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
3: 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Then, of course, there's Princess Jasmine. It's clear she took a shine to you. But let me be frank, with no cash in the bank, you'll never win her heart. It just tears me apart to see her slip right through your fingers.
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1: Attaboy! 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
0: This is my moment to change, make a wish, say

0: Aladdin decides to use his first wish to become a prince in order to be legally able to court Jasmine. This brings the curtain down on Act 1. Aladdin is a 1992 American animated musical fantasy film. The film is the 31st Disney animated feature film and was the fourth produced during the Disney film era, known as the Disney Renaissance, and is based on the Arab-style folktale from 1001 Nights and the French interpretation by Antoine Galland. It is untoward and besides the point to compare Aladdin and Rocky the Musical, Aladdin being the new Disney musical based on the widely celebrated 1992 animated film about the poor sub from the streets of Akbar, who, thanks to highly unlikely circumstances, finds himself in a battle for the Sultan's crown and gets the girl. Rocky the Musical being the new boxing musical based on the wildly celebrated 1976 Stallone film about the poor sub from the streets of Philly, who, thanks to a highly unlikely circumstance, finds himself in a battle for the heavyweight crown and gets the girl. But Aladdin and Rocky the Musical have opened on Broadway back to back. The critics have seen them back to back. And, more crucially, early audiences who generated all-important word of mouth will see them back to back. While the subject matter seems to place the shows in different categories, they both appeal to the mass audience who grew up with two films as cultural landmarks. Both shows similarly seem to exist on Broadway, mainly to recreate the high spots of their respective originals, and both to do, in fact, succeed in capitalizing on those sequences. The 1992 film release followed The Little Mermaid and Beauty and the Beast in Disney's renaissance of the animated feature musical, heralding the valiant final resurgence of a hand-drawn tune artistry before computer animation took hold. The film was notable for its shift to being the first major celebrity voice casting, becoming central to the production's marketing via Robin Williams' role as the Motormouth Genie. In 1988, lyricist Howard Ashman pitched the idea of an animated musical adaptation of Aladdin. Ashman had written a 40-page film treatment, remaining faithful to the plot and characters of the original story, but envisaged as a campy 1930s-style musical with a Cab Calloway, Fats Waller-like genie. Along with partner Alan Menken, Ashman conceived several songs and added Aladdin's friends named Omar, Babkar, Kasmin to the story. However, the studio was dismissive of Ashman's treatment and removed the project from development. Ashman and Menken were later recruited to compose songs for Beauty and the Beast. Several characters and plot elements are based on the 1940s version of The Thief of Baghdad. The location of the film was changed from Baghdad, Iraq, to the fictional Arabian city of Akaba. The design for most characters was based on the work of caricatures Al Hirschfeld, which production designer Richard van der Wende also considered appropriate to the theme, due to similarities to the swooping lines of Persian miniatures and Arabic calligraphy. For the scenery design, layout supervisor Rizal Azani took many pictures of his hometown of Isfahan, Iran, for guidance. Unusual for an animated film, much of Robin Williams' dialogue was ad-lib. Williams was given topics and dialogue suggestions, but allowed to improvise his lines. It was estimated that Williams improvised 52 characters. Eric Goldberg, the supervising animator for The Genie, then reviewed Williams' recorded dialogue and selected the best gags and lines that his crew could create character animation to match. Composer Alan Menken and songwriters Howard Ashman and Tim Rice were praised for creating a soundtrack that is consistently good, rivaling the best of Disney's other animated musicals from the 90s. Menken and Ashman began work on the film together, with Rice taking over as lyricist after Ashman died in early 1991. Although 14 songs were written for Aladdin, only 6 were featured in the movie, 3 by each lyricist. Aladdin debuted in 1,131 theaters on November the 25th, 1992, grossing $19.2 million in its opening weekend, number 2 at the box office. It took 8 weeks for the film to reach number 1 at the U.S. box office, breaking the record for the week between Christmas and New Year's Eve with $32.2 million. The film held the top spot 5 times during its 22-week run. Aladdin was the most successful film of 1992, grossing $217 million in the United States and over $504 million worldwide. Aladdin also received many award nominations, mostly for its music. It won 2 Academy Awards, Best Music Original Score and Best Music Original Song for A Whole New World, and received nominations for Best Song, Friend Like Me. At the Golden Globes, Aladdin won Best Original Song, A Whole New World, and a Best Original Score, as well as a Special Achievement Award for Robin Williams, with a nomination for Best Motion Picture, Musical or Comedy. A parade storms through the streets of Akbar, led by the genie, Babak, Omar, and Kasim. They announce the arrival of Prince Ali of Zimbabwe. Act 2.
1: I pray, O ye people of Agrabah, this is your luck.

0: 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There's a whole world you've yet to see.
1: If I go with you, will it be safe?
0: Sure. Do you trust me?
1: What did you just say?
0: Do you trust me?
1: I'm not sure why, but yes.
0: I can show you the world, shining, shimmering, splendid. Tell me, princess, now when did you last let your heart decide? 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
1: 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Storm the palace!
0: Wait, I didn't mean
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0: that!
2: That's the spirit!
1: Who's up for a little high adventure? Okay, first things first, we're gonna need weapons.
0: Weapons? Oh, geez. Couldn't we just send a strongly worded letter?
2: Seriously?
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1: 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I know that I was a louse and a loafer. 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

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Say hello to your precious Prince Ali. So Ali turns out to be merely Aladdin. Just a con, need I go on, take it from me. His personality flaws give me adequate cause to

All ends well as Aladdin and Jasmine board the magic carpet and take flight. This closes our show tonight. Postscript. Broadway's Aladdin hews closely to the animated movie, but expands on the family-friendly film. Aladdin begins with an actor named James Munro Inglehart, despite his presidential name, welcoming us to the world of Arabian Nights. The most difficult item for the creators of Aladdin to replicate on stage, surely, was the film's Big Blue Genie, with the voice of Robin Williams. Fortunately, they gambled on the little-known Inglehart, and he does for Aladdin more or less what Nathan Lane did for the producers. Inglehart brings back into view shortly before intermission with a little item called Friend Like Me, which turns into an insanely glitzy production number that packs all the punch of Beauty and the Beast, Be Our Guest. But it is Inglehart's show. He takes full advantage of the material and the opportunity. And I suppose Disney realizes that this brass lamp genie is worth his weight in gold. Director, choreographer Casey Nicolaou is one of Broadway's top musical comedy guys nowadays. Deserves a tip of the sequin hat. Friends Like Me more than atones for the six preceding musical numbers, which are only modestly entertaining in a generic, pseudo-Arabian manner. The score is a mashup of music by Alan Menken, lyrics from the film by the late Howard Ashman and Tim Rice, plus additional verses by Chad Begelin, who also wrote the screenplay. As with most Disney stage adaptions, the score is padded with new and originally deleted songs that fill out but don't enhance the show. A whole new world delivered on a moonlight magic carpet ride over the turreted city turns out to be an inspiration thanks to the song, the singers, and lush orchestration. The film was notable for its shift beyond the princess focus to a more boy-centric story. Beaming like a toothpaste commercial model, Adam Jacobs packs plenty of charm into Aladdin and is an ideal incarnation of the handsome Disney musical hero. The main addition is of a trio of vaudevillian comic sidekicks for Aladdin. Brandon O'Neill, Jonathan Swartz, Brian Gonzalez, replacing his kleptomaniac monkey on screen. These guys were part of Ashman's concept for the film, and their jaunty songs are enjoyable, particularly High Adventure. While Jacobs looks like a boy, Courtney Reed's Jasmine is surprisingly womanly, even a bit sultry for a Disney heroine. There are new characters as well as fresh songs that blend neatly with familiar ones, including Diamond in the Rough, sung by the evil Jafar. Jonathan Freeman fills the role of the velvety and villainous Jafar. Is even more imposing on stage. I feel an evil laugh coming on, having voiced the role in the film. Sidekick Largo, a parrot-like guy personified by the aptly screechy Don Darrell Rivera. Adding a touch of class in the role of the Sultan is veteran Clifton Davis, who plays the Sultan with dignity, not as the movie's kindly dimwit. The scenery by Bob Crowley is effective and appears lifted from storybook illustrations and classic animation backgrounds, but the most lavish design element by far is Greg Barnes' endless parade of costumes. Barnes outdoes himself, brings new meaning to the word resplendent. Their rich textures and vibrant colors are frequently embellished with beads, brocades, tassels, and trinkets. I'm still shaking the stray sequins out of my clothing. The always expert Natisha Katz creates magical images with her lighting. The sound, though, is so over-amplified that it obscures what are probably first-rate orchestrations by Danny Tribb. It is not the most sophisticated entertainment, but the target demographic won't mind at all. Just be yourself, the genie says to Aladdin, when lesson learning time arrives, but the production's relentless razzle-dazzle and its anything-for-a-laugh spirit also infuse the show with a winking suggestion.
If you can't be yourself, just be fabulous. The cast of characters in tonight's show were Jeannie, James Munro Inglehart, Jafar, Jonathan Friedman, Largo, Don Darrell Rivera, Aladdin, Adam Jacobs, Jasmine, Courtney Reed, Sultan, Clifton Davis, Arkek, Brian Gonzalez, Omar, Jonathan Swartz, Kazim, Brandon O'Neill, Attendance, Tia Altenay, Corey Michelle Pelignol, Marichal Wallace, Voice of the Cave, Brandon O'Neill. Thank you for letting me entertain you this evening. I'll be here again next Thursday for more excitement on Broadway. Good night from me, Ian Wheeler. Good night.

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3: G'day, this is Colin Buchanan. You know, we're all heading for the mighty Tamworth Country Music Festival. It's on for 10 days, climaxing with the Country Music Awards of Australia. 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
1: We got it all. We got it all. We got it all for you.
2: I work for Mawson's, and they're a fantastic company to work for. They're really supportive of their staff, and they're really involved in the community. It's an honour to be able to be collaborating with them, producing great products, and being such a great team.
1: We got it all. We got it all. We got it all for you.
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0: Hartwig's Spare Parts stock the largest range of heavy truck spare parts outside the metropolitan area, with spares for all models including Western Star, Sterling, Freightliner, Mercedes-Benz and Nissan UD trucks. 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
2: It's 9:45.

Thanks very much. We've just put out a single called I Was Only 19, or A Walk in the Light Green. And it's a song about two mates of mine who went to Vietnam, came back Agent Orange victims. It's the title of Walk in the Light Green stems from the fact that when the Australian soldiers in Vietnam were given their missions, they looked at the areas that they'd be working in on the map. And if it was sort of dark green on the map, then there was cause for some consolation, because dark green meant thick jungle, lots of cover, and there were no mines. If they were working in areas that were light green on the map, that meant light jungle, not much cover, and heaps of mines. This is a song for Mick and Frankie. It's called A Walk in the Light Green.

Thanks very much. For those of you who might remember recess time at school, that's where you sneak off behind the loo and have a bit of a smoke and a bit of fruitcake that mum sent and a wee or something. It's recess time now and we'll be back in about 15 minutes. Thank you very much. Okay, you've been a wonderful audience and we love you.

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1: 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We're all heading up to the exciting Tamworth Country Music Festival, finishing, of course, with a spectacular Country Music Awards of Australia

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0: Hartwick Spare Parts stock the largest range of heavy truck spare parts outside the metropolitan area, with spares for all models including Western Star, Sterling, Freightliner, Mercedes-Benz and Nissan UD trucks. 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Open Monday to Friday, 7:30 till 7 p.m. and Saturdays, 8 till 3 p.m. That's Hartwick's Spare Parts, 320 Midland Highway on the Benalla Road, Shepparton, or phone 5820 7800. That's 5820 7800.
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1: When approaching a level crossing with flashing lights, stop at the white line when flashing lights and bells are operating. Wait for lights and bells to cease operating before proceeding. Obey the signs and signals at level crossings.
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0: This siren is part of the new bushfire alert levels. You may hear it over the radio if a bushfire is in your area. May? Because some fires will move so fast they can be on top of you before there is time to give any warning at all. Listen for a siren, but don't wait for one. If you do nothing until a bushfire is on top of you, you may die. Prepare, act, survive. Authorised by the New South Wales Government, Sydney.
1: Back in 1849, a Victorian barley farmer began brewing his own beer in a small wooden shack at the back of his farm. For 15 years he toiled with barley, hops and yeast, trying to ferment that perfect brew. But he never got it right. And then he died. So we bought up the land in Pyramid Hill at a very cheap price and built a magnificent pub. And today that's the very same pub that brings you great hospitality along with that glorious Carlton Draft. What a lovely story. Good friends and good company. You'll find it all at the Victoria Hotel, Pyramid Hill.
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0: Attention, ladies and gentlemen, on platform four, we have a tosser. Hey, tosser, you know it's wrong. You may think it doesn't matter, but every bit of litter gets noticed. Don't be a tosser. Put it in the bin.
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0: 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I can race up hills at 25 k's an hour, change direction in a heartbeat, and be on your doorstep before you know it.
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1: G'day, this is Colin Buchanan. You know, we're all heading for the mighty Tamworth Country Music Festival. It's on for 10 days, climaxing with the Country Music Awards of Australia. Hope to see you there.
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0: That was Kip Moore with Something About a Truck. Hi, it's Sean with you on Overnight Country. Time for a kettle break, I think.
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0: You were just listening to At Sunset, a track called Back in Time. Thanks for joining me tonight out there on the road. If you're a truckie or a cabbie or just driving somewhere good tonight, this show is especially for you.
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0: Hi, Sean Eisen here, just tucking into the late night sandwiches and the 50th cup of coffee with you on Overnight Country. This is Keith Urban with Kiss a Girl. Of course, Keith Urban is fairly famous for not being famous in Australia. He had to actually go overseas to America to make his career, and of course now he's major famous in Australia too, but in Australia, he got nowhere till he went overseas.

thanks for your company tonight. This is Overnight Country with Sean Ison. I'll be here until 4 a.m. spinning the best in country rock.

0: want to talk about Australian manufacturing at the moment, especially given the looming closure of Australian car factories. But did you know Iveco trucks are still being made in Australia? More than 600 people are employed at the Iveco manufacturing plant in Melbourne, with models including the Acco, Powerstar and Stralis built there. Ron Grasso from Iveco says a locally produced product is always better than an import.
1: I think our conditions, the environment within which they need to operate, is quite different to just about any other place in the world, including the US. There is a need for trucks to be much more robust, to be able to deal with those varying conditions and to be able to travel those long distances. And
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4: Well, hello there.

0: 1970 or 71, June and I went for a drive down to the country and went to a place called Smithfield, Tennessee. Old Hickory, oh no, not Old Hickory, what's the name of that lake there?
1: Cedar Hill
0: Lake. Uh-huh. All right, anyway, spent the whole afternoon there, and it was like one of those magic days, you know, where the sun was just right, the temperature was just right, and the breeze was just right, and she was just right. And I wrote a song. I'll let her drive on the way back. I wrote a song called Flesh and
2: This song is for Juliet.

0: Hi, it's Sean with you on Overnight Country. 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
0: Well, well, here we all are. This is Sean Eisen with you on Overnight Country. This is Deep Purple with, well, one of my favourite tracks of theirs. It's called Space Truckin'. Deep Purple, of course, were the band that were famous for the Hammond organ. Had a spinny speaker in the bottom of it to give that wah-wah sound. Amazing.

0: The latest car sales results have been released and it's been another bumper month. July saw nearly 100,000 vehicles delivered. However, this headline figure does hide some underlying trends. Private sales were down by 4.2%, reflecting just how tough consumers are finding it currently. Business sales were up 13.7% and the government segment up 37.5%. We all know where the money is. Hybrid and plug-in hybrid sales are continuing their growth while sales of EVs continues to slow. Yet the government is determined to force EVs on us against consumer demand through their NVES legislation. Reflecting the growth in hybrid sales, Toyota RAV4 was the top-selling vehicle in July. This is still filling back orders, though. Of the top 10 sales, 3 were utes, 6 were SUVs and 1 passenger car, the Corolla. Toyota retains its place as number 1, followed by Mazda, Ford, Kia and Mitsubishi. The next 5 are Hyundai, Isuzu, Ute, Nissan, MG and Subaru. The remaining few months will be interesting. This is a Motoring Minute. I'm Rob Fraser.
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3: 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That's 5820 7800.
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4: We're talking about the best pickup lines. I can't find my puppy. Can you help me find him? I think he went into this cheap motel room. Your body's name must be Visa, because it's everywhere I want to be. Let's do breakfast tomorrow. Should I call you or nudge you? Now, there's one I'm sure that's gotten a bit of use. There's a few variations on that one, actually. I'm having breakfast tomorrow. You know, will you join me? Not that, of course, I use these lines or anything like that, of course. Here's one. Is it that cold out, or are you just smuggling Tic Tacs? Well, I think you'd get a slap in the face for that one. You with those curves, and me with no brakes. girl, I'm going to have to put you on my to-do list. Yes, definite slap in the face for that one. We really need a slap sound effect for that one. Girl, I'm going to have to put you on my to-do list. Save a horse, ride a cowboy. Your eyes are as blue as window cleaner. Oh dear. Here we are. Inheriting $80 million doesn't mean much when you have a weak heart. Oh, I can see that one working. If you're going to regret this in the morning, we can sleep until the afternoon. Oh, and here's one now. I remember hearing this in primary school. What do you say we go back to my crib and do some math? Add a bed, subtract our clothes, divide your legs and multiply. Well, that might work, you know, if the young lady you're speaking to is a bit slow. Your place or mine? Tell you what, I'll flip a coin. Heads at my place, tails at yours. Love is a sensation caused by temptation to feel penetration. A guy sticks his location in a girl's destination to increase the population for the next generation. Did you get my explanation? Or do you need a demonstration? I have a 6-inch tongue and can breathe through my ears. Sounds a bit like the guy out of Kiss, doesn't it, really? My friends over there bet I wouldn't be able to start a conversation with the most beautiful girl in the room. Want to buy some drinks with their money? Now that's a clever pickup line.
0: 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Thanks for joining me tonight out there on the road. If you're a truckie or a cabbie or just driving somewhere good tonight, this show is especially for you.
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0: Sean Eisen with you tonight on Overnight Country right around Australia.

0: The International Trucks brand has a long and proud history in Australia, and now we could be about to see International Trucks return to the local market. And it's likely it'll be Iveco that will be importing and distributing the International Trucks product. Ron Grasso, Head of Corporate and External Affairs for Iveco in Australia, has spoken openly about ongoing negotiations for the local distribution rights for the brand at the launch of the new Iveco Daily 4x4. Mr. Grasso said while a deal with Navistar, the parent company of International Trucks, is yet to be signed, he was hopeful an announcement could be made soon.
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0: We wrote Alcohol You Later with two of my best friends, Sam Sumser and Michael Lawton. And yeah, I was sitting at Loser's Bar in Nashville, and as a songwriter, you're always listening to people talk. And this really southern fella was finishing his beer and telling his buddy goodbye, and he just set his beer down, and I'll never forget, he goes, "All right, buddy, I'll call you later." And it just, I heard Alcohol You Later, and I wrote it down on my phone, and 2 days later, I brought it to the room that day. I said, "I have this idea," and they were, you know, kind enough to go with me on it. We wrote Alcohol You Later in about 2 hours, about, you know, getting a little too tipsy at the bar and calling an ex. You know, we all just kind of went there. We've all been through that experience, and it ended up coming out pretty quick.
1: This song is for Gavin and Audrey. How are you? This one's for you.

0: You were just listening to Johnny Neal with Ice Road Trucker. I hope you're enjoying the show tonight. Thanks for your company. I'll be right back in a minute.
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2: Back in 1849, a Victorian barley farmer began brewing his own beer in a small wooden shack at the back of his farm. For 15 years he toiled with barley, hops and yeast, trying to ferment that perfect brew. But he never got it right. And then he died. So we bought up the land in Pyramid Hill at a very cheap price and built a magnificent pub. And today that's the very same pub that brings you great hospitality along with that glorious Carlton Draft.

Hi, this is Sean Eisen with you tonight. This is Deep Purple with, well, one of my favourite tracks of theirs. It's called Space Truckin'. Deep Purple, of course, were the band that were famous for the Hammond organ. Had a spinny speaker in the bottom of it to give that wah-wah sound. Amazing.

0: Last week, I drove the sporty RS version. 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Other clever Skoda features include door edge protectors that fold out when the doors are opened, luggage hooks in the boot area, and rear door window shades. 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Wireless smartphone connectivity and charging are appreciated. 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

0: Isuzu Trucks has been given another strong recommendation, this time by Building Equipment Transport Specialist DHH. DHH recently added another two new Isuzu F-Series trucks to its fleet after two older Isuzu trucks more than proved their worth. Workshop manager Steve Sorey telling us the company had no qualms about choosing to go with Isuzu again, and he said the Isuzu product is just at home on urban and rural routes. And Mack Trucks has announced an update of the Mack MP8 engine, set to enter production in the US in October and then arrive in Australia next year. The new MP8 engine boasts an up to 8.8% improvement in fuel economy.
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0: 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Open Monday to Friday 7:30 till 7 p.m. and Saturdays 8 till 3 p.m. That's Hartwig's Spare Parts, 266 Hammond Avenue, Wagga, or phone 6937 8500. That's 6937 8500. 10, 9, 8, 7, etc., etc. This is Overnight Country with Sean Eisen right around Australia. Here's a track that was used in the film Point Break. It's by Rat. It's called Nobody Rides for Free.

0: Kia Seltos was first launched in Australia late in 2019 and became an instant success with its appealing styling, internal space and the usual Kia interior comfort and features. Well, Kia has just released details of the latest upgrade that will arrive later this year. The key highlights include the enhancements to the powertrain design and technology, additional safety and comfort and convenience features, and the Seltos is the second model to feature Kia's telematic system, Kia Connect. The Seltos is available in a choice of two drivetrains with accompanying transmission choice, two engines and four different model variations. It's a slightly complicated choice arrangement, with some vehicles being front-wheel drive and restricted to a particular engine and transmission, and some being all-wheel drive with corresponding choices. However, overall, the Seltos is an excellent urban SUV that sits somewhere between the small and medium SUV segments and comes with Kia's outstanding owner benefit package. More details on pricing will come closer to the last quarter release. This is a Motoring Minute. I'm Rob Fraser.
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0: Hi, how are you feeling tonight? You're tuned in to Australia's highest rating overnight program with Sean Eisen. A lawyer dies and goes to the end of a long line at the pearly gates. To his surprise, St. Peter leaves his desk, walks over and greets him warmly. An angel takes the lawyer by the hand, guides him to the front of the line and settles him into a comfortable chair. The lawyer says, "I appreciate all this attention, but what makes me so special?" And St. Peter replies, "Well, we've added up all the hours that you billed your clients, and by my calculation, you must be 193 years old." And a very good morning to our local listeners on the Power Country Network on Cabram FM 87.6. Hello, everyone. 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
0: Is it a bird? Is it a plane? Is it a balding middle-aged radio announcer trying to be funny? This is Sean Eisen with you.

0: Sydney-based City Hydraulics say they're happy to recommend the Hino product to other businesses considering a light-duty truck purchase. The mobile hydraulic hose service business runs a fleet of six Hino 300 series trucks, and business owner Grant Wheatley says he wouldn't look anywhere else but Hino into the future. He says the compact size and agile handling gives the company great accessibility to inner-city customers while still retaining the same robust operation that is expected of a truck. City Hydraulics switched to the Hino truck after outgrowing the company's previous fleet of Toyota Hiace vans.
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0: Thanks for tuning in to Overnight Country. 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
3: Oh, this is James Blundell, and we're all heading for the mighty Tamworth Country Music Festival. It's on for 10 days, climaxing with the Country Music Awards of Australia. We hope to see you there.
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0: Hino is looking to achieve a significant increase in sales of its Hino 300 Series Hybrid in coming months. The diesel-electric light-duty truck has been offered in Australia for a decade, and in that time the offering has chalked up a very respectable 481 sales. However, Hino reckons the model should be finding more Australian owners and intends to grow awareness of the fuel and emission-saving offering through a new marketing campaign. Powered by a 4-litre, 110-kilowatt, 420-newton-metre diesel engine with a 36-kilowatt electric motor, the Hino Hybrid is offered at 8 variants and boasts comparable fuel savings of up to 21%.
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0: and that was Boys Like Girls. Two is Better Than One, featuring Taylor Swift, of course. I'm not quite sure what they're on about there, what the inner meanings are there. I'm not going to touch it.
1: And this next track is a request for Abby,

0: there will be love. I've actually said it before, that this may be the most important song on the album for me. It was the very last song that came together for the album. It's the song that kind of came out of left field a little bit. Had the whole album recorded, all the songs chosen, record company had signed off on it. But I still felt there was a little something missing. This song I've had in my little favourites file, which is where I put all my favourite songs that I listen to when I'm needing some inspiration or motivation or something. And I always thought that one day I'd record this song. It was written by a very good friend of mine, a mate who I have written so many songs with over the last 5 or 6 years, Travis Meadows. And when he wrote it, he sent it to me and I went, wow, mate, this is a beautiful song. One day I'm going to record it. I just didn't know when that day was, up until about 6 weeks ago. And I listened to the song and I went, this is the song. This song I need to put on this album. The words of this song are etched across my heart. It's the words are what I totally believe in and the way that I want to live my life. There Will Be Love is a very personal song. It's really helped me through the personal journey, what I've been going through for the last 12 months as well. And the words say, don't ever give up. The words say, that love is stronger than the silly things we say or the things we do or the regrets that we have. So the way that this applies or resonates within me, in my personal life, is not give up. Don't think that just because something breaks that it can't be fixed, or that you won't find love again, or a love can't be mended. I really believe in these words, and that's why I wanted it to be the first single and the name of the album, because it's what I want to say to anyone who wants to listen. I want to say, don't give up, because love can come back.
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0: Audi has just launched an updated version of its sports SUV, the SQ5. Powered by a 3-litre V6 turbo diesel engine, it delivers quite healthy performance driving through the brilliant Quattro system and an 8-speed Tiptronic transmission. It's good for 0 to 100 kilometres an hour in 5.1 seconds and tops out at a governed 250 kilometres an hour. The major upgrades are focused on improved engine efficiency and the introduction of the latest MMO technology that was introduced in the Q5 range earlier this year. This features a 10.1-inch high-resolution MMI touchscreen display, wireless charging tray for smartphones and wireless Apple CarPlay connectivity. 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The key to the SQ5 is the balance between performance and everyday driving. 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
1: 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And your host, Brent

a group called the Flower Pot Men, believe it or not, to start our Friday. And let's go to San Francisco. Sounds interesting, doesn't it? Good afternoon. Welcome. Friday afternoon. We're heading towards the weekend. Hope you've got a great weekend planned. Brent Stevens with you right through until 6 o'clock tonight. 4 minutes past three. Let's start with a classic from the one and only Dionne Warwick and Heartbreaker.

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2: 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The school zone speed limit applies on New South Wales Government school days and during the times on the school zone sign. School zone hours are normally 8 a.m. until 9:30 a.m. and then 2:30 p.m. until 4 p.m. School zones are enforceable on all New South Wales Government school days. These include pupil-free days and on the days when non-government schools may or may not be in operation.

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1: Weather. Time to have a look at the all-important weather for tomorrow. Of course, Saturday, the 23rd day of May, thanks to the Bureau of Meteorology, starting off in Perth, of course, where we have mostly sunny tomorrow and 19, Adelaide partly cloudy and 21, Melbourne mostly sunny and 19, Hobart partly cloudy and 17. Looking at our nation's capital, cloudy in Canberra tomorrow and 17, Sydney showers and 22, showers for Newcastle 21. Heading towards Queensland, Brisbane partly cloudy and 25, Darwin partly cloudy and 31, and finally for Alice Springs, showers easing tomorrow and 22 degrees. You're with ZFM Power Country Radio 16 and the Hume Travel Network. As we usually do at this time, let's say hi to all of our emergency services, our police, ambulance, fire, as well as our doctors and nurses, staff and residents in our nursing homes, and everyone listening wherever you are, whatever you are doing. Thank you for having us on. I hope you're having a great afternoon. School zones current until 4 o'clock this afternoon, so if you're travelling around, be careful on the roads, won't you? Coming up, a gentleman celebrating 71 years today, great Australian singer, songwriter and lead singer of a great Australian rock band. We'll tell you who that is, and a true icon, coming up in just a moment. 16 minutes past the hour of 3 to take us there. Here is

0: the great hits from the son, of course, of John Lennon, Julian Lennon. Salt Water, great track. 20 minutes past the hour of three. Let's have a look who our feature is for this Friday.
1: Happy birthday to you. Happy birthday to you. Happy birthday.
0: Happy birthday to the one and only Ivor Davies. He was born Ivor Arthur Davies on this day, the 22nd of May 1955. Born in Wauchope, New South Wales, which is on the north coast of New South Wales. Of course, Australian singer, songwriter, composer, multi-instrumentalist and record producer. His career spans more than 50 years. He came to prominence in the early 1980s as the co-founder and singer, lead singer of the rock band Ice House, becoming one of Australia's top rock bands of that decade. In addition to his work with Ice House and a solo career, made music for television series and films, known for his work as a composer for the film Master and Commander, The Far Side of the World. Of course, I think Russell Crowe was in that one too. Great. Of course, his big hit, which is almost like a national anthem in Australia, is this one. Here's Ivor Davies, Ice House and Great Southern Land.

0: What a great Australian group and a great man too. I've met him a few times, Ivor Davies. And of course, we can get together. Great Friday, great drive time program, great music from the one and only Ivor Davies and Ice House. Join us after 6 o'clock tonight for the best of Broadway with our own Ian Wheeler. Tonight he's having a look at the production of Renaissance. That's from 6 o'clock tonight, repeated at 3 a.m. tomorrow morning for our great listeners over in Europe and the UK. 21 minutes to the hour for more great music coming up in just a moment.
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11: In a crash, wearing your seatbelt reduces your risk of serious injury. 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

0: Yes, Let Me Lose Control, the great Eric Carmen. Of course, I think he had a track with Hungry Like the Wolf as well. Some important information before we get to our BTW Behind the Wheel. A couple of weeks ago, we mentioned about a concert that's coming up for a gentleman by the name of Greg Bryce. Greg Bryce was involved with a Newcastle band called DB8, as well as helping other bands around Newcastle. He was stabbed a few months ago on the 22nd of March at Merriweather Bowling Club, which is a bowling club in the Newcastle area. And they've got together this weekend. Tomorrow, of course, they have a raising money, an all-ages concert to help Greg Bryce, take place at Newcastle Racecourse, which is in the Newcastle suburb of Broadmeadow, tomorrow on Sunday, the 24th of May, from 11 a.m. to 7 p.m. It's been put together by Generate, that's G-E-N-R-8 Entertainment. Tickets are available at the gate or by the Generate website. They've got some great artists and some great groups, 7 or 8 hours of great music. If you want to get along and see some great music, there'll be other things available there. Get yourself along, it'll be well and truly worth it, I guarantee it. 12 minutes to the hour of 4, time for Behind the Wheel.
1: BehindTheWheel.com.au. Well, a new study has found voice command systems are just as dangerous as actually pressing buttons in your car. As you know, we've been looking closely at the dangers of driver distraction, because in the US, moves are afoot to ban devices which distract drivers, or at least those devices that need the use of our hands. The car manufacturers are working to get around this by developing more and more speech command systems. That means you talk and the car hopefully responds. But the University of Utah has found this may be just as dangerous. The researchers placed people into driving simulators and found that when people were listening to messages, their reaction time was actually slower than when they were listening to the radio or talking on their mobile phone. So, it appears voice command and operation systems may not be the silver bullet against driver distraction. And the team at Nissan Australia are celebrating after official figures confirm their current lineup of cars are proving popular with buyers. Official figures show Nissan has achieved record sales over the past 12 months. They now boast a very respectable 7% market share, which is terrific. So, well done, Nissan, and we'll have a couple of Nissans to review over the next couple of weeks. If you're looking to buy or sell a car, there's only one place to head, carsguide.com.au. 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
1: It hurts thousands of people each year throughout the community. It can lead to serious physical assaults, mental health issues, and even death. And while it's aimed at gays and lesbians, straight people are hurt when it's used towards them too. It's homophobia that's queer, and it's a learned condition. No one is born a homophobe, and it's only learned when people don't speak out against it. You can help put an end to homophobia by talking about it with friends and family.
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1: Get away from it all at the historic Hunter's Tryst Lodge. 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
1: I found out the hard way what a train can do.
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3: Back in 1849, a Victorian barley farmer began brewing his own beer in a small wooden shack at the back of his farm. For 15 years he toiled with barley, hops and yeast, trying to ferment that perfect brew. But he never got it right. And then he died. So we bought up the land in Pyramid Hill at a very cheap price and built a magnificent pub. And today that's the very same pub that brings you great hospitality along with that glorious Carlton Draft. What a lovely story. Good friends and good company. You'll find it all at the Victoria Hotel, Pyramid Hill.
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0: Bowel cancer is Australia's second biggest cancer killer. It affects men and women, young and old. And regardless of family history, from age 50, all Australians are at increased risk. 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

0: Hi, this is Lee Kernighan here, and we're all heading for the mighty Tamworth Country Music Festival. It's on for 10 days, climaxing with the Country Music Awards of Australia. 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

rethinking your purpose in life? Being centered in a strong spiritual connection is more important now than ever. Hi, I'm Brenda Lankenship, hypnotherapist, international instructor, and author. Each episode, I'll share my experiences with guiding spiritual regression clients into the afterlife and the soul lessons gained, prompting you to explore your own soul's journey and empowering you by shifting your perception of yourself and your place in this world. I want you to know that you're here by design, not by accident. You are not alone. You are loved. You are here on purpose for a purpose. When you stand in your truth and fulfill your purpose, you support others in fulfilling theirs. If this intrigues you, stay tuned in as we explore. Hey, everybody. Bren Blankenship here with the Afterlife Teacher. And so today we're going to talk about spirit bonds and our loved ones, and specifically those loved ones who have passed, but they're out of their physical body. That doesn't mean they're not going to be here to comfort you and connect with you. So at death, and we just need to hang on a second. I've got to change my setting here. Okay, sorry about that. So at death, our earthly contact with our loved ones, the earthly physical contact ends, but contact does not end completely. And so when they die, we've changed those earth contracts. That's what shifted. But our connection to our loved ones is multidimensional, and it goes beyond earth. So we have those agreements with the loved ones who are coming in to play various roles in our lives. And, you know, we start and end our lives all at different times. And we're talking about that multidimensional love that transcends time and space. And the love lives on. The contract is for an incarnation, it's for a lifetime, but the love that they have for us and that we have for them continues. We're just going to go through this for a moment. When they die, they leave their physical body and they go to a higher place, a higher dimension that is less dense than the earth dimension, less dense than the physical body that they're living in. But their spirit body, their soul body, you know, is released from this human suit that we live in. And it's released, it goes back home. And in that space, it's a space of lighter dimensions. They have the ability to communicate more freely, more easily, without the restrictions that we have in the human body. So these are our deepest relationships that are shaped in the spirit realm. And they echo through lifetimes, but they continue beyond Earth. Okay, they continue to other planets, other incarnations with new agreements, but we're talking about more than one earthly lifetime. And, you know, when they go back home, they're free. They're good. We're the ones that are left to manage without them. And we love them and then we miss them. So when we're talking about raising your vibration, soul expression, spiritual regression, and spiritual sessions, such as the kind that I do, are one way to do that. And so in that deeper state, clients are able to tap in and have an awareness that they don't have in their conscious mind or that they've been getting inklings of, yet they've been ignoring it. So this allows the client to connect emotionally and energetically with the loved one and to feel the love. Feeling the love lifts our energy. Feeling the love lifts our energy field. And, it's like a cosmic hug. That's what I'm looking for. It's like a cosmic hug from our loved ones from beyond. Because we feel that, and that alone is healing, and it lets us know that they're there. Sometimes they have messages for us. Sometimes they just want to let us know that they're okay. They're done, but they're okay.
we have to finish what we came to do, right? But it brings a lot of comfort and peace to feel this and to experience this. So let's talk for a moment about pre-birth planning with our soul groups and our loved ones, because we have these sacred alliances that go through countless lifetimes, and we're playing many various roles throughout those lifetimes, recurring roles where we play one side of the situation, then we play the other with them, with some of the others in our soul group. So we have these agreements of what we're going to do. And souls have a discussion. They have like meetings, and they get together and talk about, hey, this is what I learned from that lifetime. Remember when that happened and we did this together? Remember how that shifted some of the karmic patterns that we've been working on? Well, in these meetings, we determine what roles we're going to take on for the next incarnation. We review roles that we've taken from previous incarnations, and then we serve as catalysts that are helping one another through our evolution as a soul, through our experiences. And so our loved ones leaving forces us to change because they're not there. Our circumstances are different. It's a forced change that we don't want, but it's necessary, right? And it's not fair to want to keep them here if they're ill and in pain. The biggest thing is if they're in pain, to make them stay when it's not for their highest good. And it's not for our highest good either. But it is what it is, and we have the agreements that we have, and we have tremendous love for one another as souls. And that love is what carries on. The love lives beyond the earthly contact, the earthly contract, and the earthly agreement that we have through our incarnations. So when a soul leaves, a loved one leaves, you know, not only is it changing our circumstance, maybe we were their caretaker, maybe they were a friend and we talked with them and we loved them, you know, enjoyed hanging out with them, and we can't hang out with them the same way, but they can still be there and continue offering wisdom and opportunities for healing. And so sometimes you'll feel them and you feel what they would have said if they were sitting there with you. That's them coming through to connect with you, right? They're still there with their sense of humor and their little jokes and their comforting messages, but they're coming through in a different way because they're not physically sitting next to us. They're energetically sitting next to us. And so we feel that. And more people are aware of this. It's becoming more common because it's being talked about more. And as it's being talked about, people are awakening and opening up to these experiences that they're having in their own lives. So as the souls are reflecting on those past experiences, they can chart the course for the next one. They can start discussing what they're going to do next. Hey, why don't I take on this role? Why don't I do this? And then, hey, I can do that. And then another member of the soul group chimes in, okay, if you do that, I'll do this. And then it starts to evolve. And then we've etched out our roles for our next incarnation that are working on a theme that as a group, our soul group is working on, but are also working on our individual karmic patterns that we're working through our experiences. So these soul group meetings are joyous and purposeful. There's a lot of fun. There's a lot of humor, but there's purpose to it, right? So then we incarnate, we have our experiences, and then one of our soul group members, one of our loved ones passes before the other. So we're still able to connect in the afterlife, and they can give guidance, they can give comfort, they can give messages. So what do clients discover in session, right? How are these sessions, when they're in that higher state, allowing them to connect?
Well, I have a couple of examples for you. And, you know, we've been teaching class, and sometimes I'll have someone as the class demo and demonstrate in front of the group so they can experience, they can see me facilitate a session and watch the student experience this. And we're just finishing up a class, just finished up on Sunday. And we have a group from the fall that is finishing up their certification while we have a new group rolling in. And it's really exciting when we watch this in class and watch them, you know, have those revelations the same way I do in session. No two sessions are the same. It's so exciting. I'm sitting on the edge of my seat as I do this. So one of the students, her experience was that her mother was still alive, but her father passed when she was four months old. Okay. So as part of the, what she wanted to discover in the session, she said, do you think I could reconnect with my father? Well, I knew we could, but I don't know what's going to happen in the session, but I knew we could. So I said, well, let's see what happens. In addition to exploring a past life and some of the messages and themes that were coming through for her with that. So just to back up for a moment, she is in this country. She came from a different country to the U.S. She didn't know anyone. She didn't speak the language. She had to learn the language, learn how to meet people. She's great now. I mean, but it took, these challenges took a lot of work on her part to get past all of that. So in, and she's made a beautiful life for herself, and now she's studying to be a hypnotherapist. So in the session, almost immediately in the womb part of the session, on the way to the past life, on the way to the afterlife, she connected with her father. Her mother, you know, we discovered her mother's energy and her mom's happy, but the focus really was on her father this time. And at different times when you're going through the womb experience, you might connect with different emotions and different times during the womb, the time that you're in the womb. So in this moment, she's connecting with her father, who's protective. He is very happy, and he's smiling, and she sees him and knows that's him. And like I said, he passed when she was 4 months old suddenly. So there's that connection in the womb. We went on with the session. And then later in the afterlife, when she's meeting with her guides and other loved ones are coming forward, her father comes forward, and she could feel his love. And it was a beautiful thing to watch, because she's trembling as she's crying and telling me about this. And that's how powerful the love was coming through time and space, right? And her dad had some messages for her. He said, I'm still your protector. I'm still watching over you. So we discovered that his leaving taught her courage. It taught her strength. It taught her courage. And then she came to this country as a young woman, overcame those challenges, and has made a beautiful life for herself. So another message that came through is that he's proud. He's very proud of her. He's always with her. And there's just so much love there. So just because he left doesn't mean there wasn't love. The deeper love is that he left to give her soul what it needed. It wasn't going to get this experience any other way. But now it was time to come back and say, look, I'm here. I'm still here. And I've got you. Okay? So that happened. Then another example would be like one of my clients in my book who in the chapter In Search of True Love. So she had been through abuse and betrayal, abuse in past lives, betrayal in current life. She had ended the relationship with someone. In the afterlife, she connected with her mother who had passed.
and her mother showed up, and there was a beautiful healing energy that was melting the heartache and the betrayal that my client felt. It was a beautiful reconnection. And her mother said, you know, I'm helping you right now to lift all of this. I'm with you in spirit. Everything is on track, honey. Everything's on track. Your soulmate is coming. He's been working on his stuff while you've been working on yours. And he will love you more than you ever thought that you could be loved. That was the message that she left my client with. And so then she gave her a big red heart in the afterlife that was like the one that she had given my client before she passed. Her grandmother came through and said, you've already broken the pattern. You've broken the pattern in your current life, and the outcome is going to be different than the other times. And those times we reviewed in the past life and in the between. So she said, it's time for joy now. So she had two loved ones come through, supporting her, lifting her up, giving her just that beautiful energy. Okay? Each experience can be different in the afterlife with our loved ones. I had another student who, again, when I choose someone for the demo, I don't know what's going to happen. I'm trying to teach a technique to my students, but I have to give the client, who is my demo client, whatever it is that they need. So this time an ancestor came through. And this is someone that she hadn't met before, but she came forward to assist the client with something that was unresolved in the family, and it was still impacting the family today. I'm going to leave out some personal details, but I'll say that. So when the loved one came through in the afterlife, she came forward and told my client where to look for some important information that would bring closure. She also told her where her grave was, because the family was in another country, and my client is from another country, but she lives in the U.S. now. So she told her where to go look for the missing information. She told her where to find her grave, the ancestor's grave, so that she could put flowers on the grave, because she was a family member, a blood relative, and it would bring closure, and it would honor her. It would also bring some peace to the family. She also told her where to find the missing child that she was forced to give up. All of this in the afterlife, right? So we just don't know what's going to come through. But it brings closure. And then I had another client who, her daughter died suddenly. And in session, in the afterlife, her daughter came through watching over her. But my client's grief, she had tremendous grief. And this was blocking the client from really feeling the love, from feeling her daughter. So let me just back up for a moment. We did a past life as part of the session, and in the past life, she was a goat herder. In that lifetime, she was a goat herder, day in and day out, moving those goats around the mountain. That was the entire life. Every time I said, tell me what happens next, she's moving those goats. She's a male in the past life, and he's moving those goats along the mountain. Okay? So when she was on her way home after the session, and if you want to know more about the session, I've got the whole chapter in the book, The Goat Herder. But anyway, on her drive home, she's driving along, she sees a goat herder on the side of the road. And at the same time, a song comes on the radio that says, do not stand over my grave and weep. I am not there. I do not sleep. And she felt her daughter's presence.

different client experiences and examples of how loved ones connect with us through songs on the radio, through phrases, through a funny moment, through a shared moment in life that is shared in the spirit world. So that influence and that love that they have for us continues through time and space. And I want you to think about some of your loved ones. Do you recognize those moments when you're feeling their connection? Do you have that feeling that comes over you and you just feel the love? It's beyond words. And when you're in a deeper state, like in a session, we can access that. But you don't have to be in that state. It's happening around you when you're paying attention. It's there. For me, my husband, who passed a few years back, came to Thanksgiving. Felt him in the room, felt him the whole time, felt the love, like a warm blanket that just permeated. It brings me to tears right now, just feeling it well up within me, because he was there, free of the pain, free of the body that he had once inhabited, but free to connect. So what are some of the ways that your loved ones come through and you feel them or you hear them? You know, we process information in different ways. Does a smell remind you of them, like your favorite meal that your mother or your grandmother used to cook for you, or a cologne, or just something that you see remind you of them? I just want to pose that question and let you discover ways that your loved ones are coming through. And if you would like to open that awareness and open that channel, just sit quietly and ask them to connect. And then just be an open channel, an open vessel, and feel it in your heart. Let your heart be open to the possibility and the ability that they can come through and connect with you. Because they're right there. We just have to line it up and recognize it. And we do that by not forcing it, by not trying to make it happen. We do that from the heart connection. The way in is through the heart, not the head. We can't think it into happening, but we can feel it. We can open. And when we open our heart, we allow that heart-to-heart connection from them, their spirit, to ours to come through. So I'm Bren Blankenship, the Afterlife Teacher. Thank you for tuning in. And have a wonderful evening. And until next time. You've been listening to Afterlife Teacher, soul lessons bringing you full circle with Bren Blankenship. 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

0: Hartwig's Spare Parts stock the largest range of heavy truck spare parts outside the metropolitan area, with spares for all models including Western Star, Sterling, Freightliner, Mercedes-Benz and Nissan UD trucks. 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

0: Hartwig's Spare Parts stock the largest range of heavy truck spare parts outside the metropolitan area, with spares for all models including Western Star, Sterling, Freightliner, Mercedes-Benz and Nissan UD trucks. Hartwig's also stock a huge range of driveline parts to suit all American models, as well as Caterpillar, Cummins and Detroit. 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That's 6049 6000.
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The Australian Border Force protects Australia, detecting more than 134 kilos of illicit drugs and inspecting over a million mail items a week. But sometimes, threats can be detected within our border. So if you see something suspicious, or that just doesn't feel right,

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0: 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Attention, ladies and gentlemen, on platform 4. We have a tosser. Hey, tosser. You know it's wrong. You may think it doesn't matter, but every bit of litter gets noticed. Don't be a tosser. Put it in the bin. Good move.
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Hello, you're listening to the Mid-Morning Show, and starting us off there was Tegan and Sarah with I Was a Fool, and aren't we all a fool sometimes? It's nice to be a fool now and then. How are ya? This track coming up now is The Church with The Unguarded Moment out of 1981.

That was The Church with one of my favourite tracks, actually, or it's on my list of favourite tracks, The Unguarded Moment. How are you? This is The Mid-Morning Show. This is Sean Eisen with you, and we're coming to you on Radio 16. This track now is by The Motels, and it's called Careful. Sounds like they're defusing a bomb, doesn't it? Careful, from 1983.

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Golden Brown there from the Stranglers on Radio 16 on the mid-morning show. Here's Toto with I'll Be Over You out of 1986. I wonder if they're over them now. So

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4: And that's Wanda Jackson, and she doesn't care. She's out walking after midnight on the wild streets of Newcastle. This is Radio 16, the mid-morning show with Sean Eisen. And coming up now is the Lou Holt Laugh Club.
5: Lou Holt's Laugh Club, presided over by America's favorite storyteller, who says,
6: friends, it must be true that carrots aid the eyesight. When you stop to think about it, have you ever seen a rabbit wearing glasses?
5: And now, here he is, the chairman of the Laugh Club, Lou Holtz.

0: Well, thank you, thank you. The meeting of the Laugh Club will come to order. Miss Ginger, anything new and exciting today?
1: Mr. Holt, remember that man I told you about, Ronald Van Uppenham?
0: Oh, you mean the good-looking one?
1: That's right. I'm thinking of marrying him.
0: Wonderful, Ginger. You must be madly in love with him.
1: Love? Well, I just naturally worship the ground his father discovered oil on.
0: Now, wait a minute, Ginger. Wait a minute. Suppose his father lost all his money. Would you love him just the same?
1: He hasn't, has he?
0: No.
1: Well, it wouldn't bother me at all.
0: Oh, Ginger, you and your men, that's all you ever think about.
1: Is there anything else?
0: Well, not for you, I guess. But tell me, Ginger, when did you first become interested in boys?
1: As soon as I found out they weren't girls.
0: Well, no matter what you say, I'm not going to get mad. I'm not going to get mad. Here's a story about my old friend Sam Lapidus. He hires a stenographer, a beautiful girl, and he falls madly in love with this girl. And any place he goes, wherever he goes, he takes this beautiful young lady along with him, and he's in heaven. She's working there about 4 or 5 weeks, and a man comes in the office. He says, "Are you Sam Lapidus?" He says, "You sell it?" He says, "Have you got a young lady here in your employ by the name of Helen Smith?" He says, "You sell it?" "I'm infatuated with that body." He says, "You are, eh?" He says, "Well, I've got news for you. Helen Smith happens to be my wife. And wherever you've been, I've been. I've got the goods on you. Now, here are some photographs. Here's a photograph of you and my wife, Helen, in bathing suits on the beach, hugging and kissing. Is that you?" Lapidus says, "You saw that?" He says, "Here's a photograph of you and my wife in a rowboat in Central Park, hugging and kissing. Is that you?" He says, "You said it." He says, "Here's a photograph of my wife and you holding hands in the store club. Is that you?" He says, "You said it." He says, "I've got the goods on you. Now, what are you going to do about this?" Lapidus says, "Well," he says, "I'll take 6 of those, 4 of those, and 5 of those." Well, Ginger, I guess when you hook up with this Van Uppenham, I'll join all the rest of your friends as a part of your past.
1: Why, Mr. Holt, how you do rave on. Why, I think you're the most wonderful man in the whole world.
0: Oh, you don't really think that. You're just saying it.
1: Well, that makes us even. If I didn't say it, you'd think it.
0: Fool that I am. Meeting's adjourned.

Before the break, we heard ABBA with The Day Before You Came out of 1982. And before that was our mate Lou Holtz with The Laugh Club. Here's a newie, At Sunset, with Halloween on the Radio.

That was, I think they're from California. That was At Sunset with Halloween on the radio. Here's Bette Midler with a song that did very well for her. It's called Under the Boardwalk from 1989.

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1: And before the break, we heard Bette Midler with Under the Boardwalk. And here's another American girl. This is Bonnie McKee with American Girl.

That was newcomer Bonnie McKee with American Girl. She's apparently written hits for people like Katy Perry and whatnot, and she's done a bit of a I'll think of his name in a minute. The guy that wrote Islands in the Stream, and come out and I'll think of the name in about an hour's time. Come out and released his own songs. This is Krista Burr, her own songs. This is Krista Burr with Don't Pay the Ferryman out of 1982.

That was Christopher telling us not to pay the ferryman. I don't think you'd get on very well at Wiseman's Ferry there, would you? Oh, I don't think you have to pay that one. Although, given time, I'll think of it. This is Crowded House with Better Be Home Soon on the Mid-Morning Show on Radio 16.

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